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0: Dispatch to Unit 4.
1: Good.
0: I received a call at the Walmart in the parking lot. The caller advised the vehicle stopped in front of her, and she honked her horn, then the vehicle stopped and started screaming and cussing at her, almost ran into her at the white Ford Edge.

0: Northwest Unit 4.
1: Go ahead.
0: In reference to the traffic of the 1037 gave you, how's on the phone with the female in the white Ford vehicle? She advises that the other subject in the black car cut her off and pulled up to her and started cussing her out. The female in the white Ford Edge is going to be in front of the home pharmacy section in her vehicle waiting for an officer.

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1: Go ahead.
0: I'll be en route to unit 4's traffic. Did they give a description of the other vehicle, the black SUV?

my female advisor was a black car. She gave me a license plate of a Nora 9 John 819, and that comes back to a Nissan Sentra.

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1: Go ahead.
0: I received an ATV complaint over on Tenor Drive about there's a female with red hair running around an older yellow four-wheeler with toddlers.
1: Simple.

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Dispatch, Unit 4, do you want to return? George 12282 234 comes back to Chelsea Govan out of Clarkson. Enforce restrictions of corrective lenses. One prior for speeding. Clear 29s. 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
1: 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I'm coming from Lilac.

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0: 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I'm being routed to the PD with one male from Peru and Toxalizer.
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in response to 14364 Peonia Road. 14364 Peonia Road. It's going to be between the campground and the bridge. Not alarm, I know there's a tree down in the roadway. Brother's blocking full flames. I mean, it's 2052 for your first page.

0: Montauk, 14364 Peonia Road. Again, 14364 Peonia Road for a tree down above, blocking both lanes. And in between the campground and the bridge.
1: Oh, yeah.

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0: You can show the tree clear of the roadway. We'll be releasing traffic here momentarily.

0: Copy, dispatch. Tango in. I'll be 98 from the PD, en route to the jail with one male.
1: 98 from the PD, en route to the jail with one male, 2145.

0: is there, rather just to make you aware? Turn my CR, call them up, and everybody, ALS to OHRH. Again, ALS to OHRH, turn ER room 8, unless they are taking IV meds, a cardiac monitor, and seizure precautions with 3146.
1: Med 3, okay.

0: Minnesota.
1: Yeah.
0: And that's the link to that transfer.
1: Triumph, yeah.

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1: Okay.
0: We are out of Twin Lakes.
1: Twin Lakes, get out.

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0: We are going to be clearing Twin Lakes. 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

152, Twin Lake Yard. 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

0: Did he advise if there's a key holder or an extra key anywhere?
1: We're still public service. 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
0: 10-4, I'll be in route.

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1: Go ahead.
0: Twin Lakes call. There is a subject that was brought in earlier by EMS from the Falls Brook Hotel. She is needing assistance back to the resident, the Falls Brook Hotel.
1: 10-4, this is the same one that you just contacted 109 about.
0: That's 10-4.
1: EMS brought her, can I take her back?

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1: I'm going to be out at the Shell on South Main. There's a truck hauling other vehicles and halfway in the road.
2: I believe I cut you off. Can you repeat the address, please?
1: This is Shell on the South Main or something like that.
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0: 10-4, I'll let them know.

0: 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Traffic. 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It's going to be for a black Nissan Altima.
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0: Gonna be out on center court, off Brandenburg Road, Kentucky 47, William 9 Paul 128. Repeating, William 9 Paul 128. Gonna be for a navy blue Chevy Silverado.

back of the bed. Alright, Bob, go ahead. We're on that for that transfer to 1. And after the transfer 2330.

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0: 49 Harden Street. 409 Harden Street. Sorry about that, she believes there's a party going on there. 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That's all for you with us.
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Go ahead, 15. Gonna be out on Brandenburg Road, right across from the old school board of education, Kentucky 47, Victor 3, Robert 104. Repeating, Victor 3, Robert 104. It's gonna be for a black Honda Civic.

0: Houston, Freshman to Supervisor, just to make you aware, Tomek ZR has already ALS to BHH. Again, ALS to BHH coming from ER room 1. They both are taking a cardiac monitor with at 142.
1: Okay,

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1: Westbound, go ahead.

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1: 9-3, go ahead.
0: Southern
1: Ops, 1-1, transfer. 1-49.

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0: 450 Lodge Road, the Rough River Lodge, room 274. Domestic color buzz that her boyfriend slapped her across the face and left. Room 274.
1: Stand 4, beat her out.

0: 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The caller advised that she was going to be in a red Jeep parked in front of the pool.
1: Good

0: 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They have been drinking.
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0: 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The caller has now went back into room 274. She advised that the male subject's parents are at cabin 212, and she believes that's where he has went.
1: And 4.

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0: You can also show us around the East Road.
1: And 4307.

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1: And be advised, field was near for the ferry.
0: The caller advised that he was just in the field at three corners. That's all we have.

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1: Go ahead.
0: The caller advised that he is in a red F-150 at the end of Nathan's route. Do you want me to have him head your way?
2: Which unit heads from DMV on?
0: He advised the end in Ohio County.
2: Are you still on the phone with the caller?
0: That's 10-4, I'm still public service. He advised that he was 10-4, but now he's not responding whenever I try and talk to him on the phone.
2: 10-4, that caller is known to you, 6-10.
0: 10-4.
2: If you don't mind, go ahead and contact Ohio County Superintendent to invite us. 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
0: 10-4, I'll give them a call.

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0: I am no longer public service with a caller. I got disconnected when I tried to call him back. The number was listed as unavailable.
1: Jack 4. He's gonna be in Ohio County now. Do you ever make contact with him? Ohio County dispatch. Hopefully, that you'll make contact with him. So it's clear.
0: 344.

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302 Bluefield Drive. Caller advised that there is a male that has been harassing her mother and also threatening her fiance via messages. Wanted somebody to speak with her. Seven of six.

Dispatch Unit 13. The caller is called back and advised that the male is currently at Huddle House with her fiance. The male involved that has been doing the harassment pulled a knife on her fiance.

5:13. When she spoke with her fiancé over the phone, they were both still there. The fiance's name is going to be Tristan Kelly. The male that she reported harassing is a Robert Childs.

0: 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Huddle Health.
1: 10-4 at Huddle Health, 718. 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

0: Ready for further passing over the caller. 10-4 out for the caller. 721. Can you copy an OL?
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dispatch Tina 13. Received a call from the train tracks there on North Main Street by Best Donut that, there's a very large semi with an oversized load stuck on the tracks. If you could be en route to assist them. Thank you.

0: 152 dispatch, show me on scene here on North Main. It does look like it is stuck.
1: Start scene 152, I'm on my way. If you need anything, let me know.
0: 10-4, we'll probably need to try and get somebody on the other side for traffic control.
1: 10-4.
0: I'm going to be on the southbound side.
1: You want to go north side or south side?
2: Wherever side you don't be.
1: I'll go around to north side if you want to go south side.
2: Careful. 152, is North Bank completely shut down or do we get through traffic?
0: Looks like we may be able to squeeze one lane through.
2: Beautiful.
0: Looks like the northbound lane is the one going to be blocked.

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I'm coming up from the south. If you can stop traffic coming at me, I'll take that one lane to get across the tracks. 10-4.

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0: 17, what was your traffic?
1: Stand by. 13, this is Snow again, and we got full planes of Main Street shut down.
0: Stand by.

0: Charlie, this is dispatch. 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
1: 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Go ahead, Med 4.
0: It's going to be 312, 317. 312 is going to be the supervisor. Med 2 will be your first up truck. In, and Med 6 will be first up out.
1: Copy, Med 4 with 312 and 317, all right, sir. 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
1: 10-4, I'll head there.

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Land. 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

0: 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May I advise that he is exhausted and needs an ambulance?
1: Yes, sir. As soon as I get a chance, I'm going to try to see crawl around him once we get on to the bus.
0: Med 2's okay.

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0: Go ahead.
1: Southbound at 259 North. 10-4.
0: Med 2, go ahead.
2: We're going to be in route 1.6. Can you repeat this? Did Med 2 go on this?
0: Informal 1.6. 10-4 said that he was exhausted, hasn't been sleeping very well, coming off a couple of medications, wanting to go to the hospital.

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0: Can we clear that stuck truck traffic?
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0: 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Seafoam green Toyota car, Frank 1King889, swerving all over, possible DUI.
1: Heading towards Clark Center away.
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0: They're about the 2800 block now on Millerstown Road going in toward Clarkson.

0: 152 dispatch, was that vehicle a car or SUV?
1: 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They should be coming into Clarkson now.

0: for 1730 Lilac Road, 84-year-old female, history of nerve pain. She's hurting all over, wanting to go to the ER.
1: 104 dispatch, you can show me on scene. 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
1: 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His driver's license 10-4. 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

having trouble, got complaining with pain all over, seems very disoriented. Her vitals are, respiration, heart rate is 86, blood pressure is 123 over 59, O2 saturation is at 92.

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0: Twin Lake VR has already ALS transferred to Norton's Brown's 40, Reason Cardiology. 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
0: I've got a welfare check at 111 Cave Lake Road, 111 Cave Lake Road in Wax. It's going to be for a male in between his 40s and 50s. He's not been seen for about 2 months, and his truck is still in his driveway. So I'm going to go check on him.

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Chavez for dispatch. So it's out at 10 likes for the 10th, sir.

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Your run number is going to be 1764, 1764.

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0: 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Adam 1, Sam 167.
1: Adam 1, Sam 167, 1054.

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0: Short drive, name of the K, it comes back to on there, expires at the end of this year. 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
0: 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I see there's a next kin info on that subject, OL, or at least registered owner of that vehicle, with attempting contact.
1: 1101.

0: 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He is hiking the Appalachian Trail, which takes approximately 3 to 4 months. 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
0: 203 Golf Drive, 203 Golf Drive. A female call from there advised her 15-year-old foster child has run away, been gone about 30 minutes. What an officer.
1: Ambulance.

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0: 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He's going to need a report.
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0: Who had the taxonomist for Kentucky? Paul 0 Boy 411. Paul 0 Boy 411.

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1: Go ahead.
0: Nikki's called back, said they couldn't make it, so we've got no one en route to you.

dispatch 10 with crew needing to service to the 10,500 block of Beaver Dam Road in Caneyville, 10500 Beaver Dam Road. Let's check out an 18-year-old female complaining of lower back pain and shoulder pain. She was in an accident. Time out 1341.

Magnitude and dispatch. We're going to be in and out 0.1. 0.1 to 1342.

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0: I'll be 10-8. Is there any calls over?
1: That's 10-4. 5491 Elizabethtown Road. We got a call about a possible domestic situation at that residence.
0: 10-4, I'll be around.

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1: 10-4, you can tell me going 9-7.

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0: Thank you.

500 from Correction 515, Wortham Cemetery Road. 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

0: Fire Department, 5501 Cemetery Road, 76 year old male. 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Think of it's 1438.
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0: Wilshire Chick at 302 Claggett Road. It was a medical run earlier. They thought there's a 90-year-old male that was left there alone. I want somebody to go check on him.

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I'll send a name and AA over your accident and reference to child custody.

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213 or 17. Golf Drive, saying it's going from Golf Drive to the Fireman's Park on an electric scooter. Another 10-year-old little boy. He's going to get hit once we check on him.

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0: Participant 17. 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
0: 3300 block of Shoesbury Road heads toward Edmonton County. Gray Honda Accord, caller couldn't see the tag, said they're driving very erratically.
1: Yep.
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0: Mass 4, Clark McCown, Andy K.

This is Sunstein at 10. The caller's at 516 Stone Street, across the street. There's a bunch of teenage kids riding around on a four-wheeler with no helmets or shoes or anything. Caller buzz, one of the kids fell off and almost got ran over. There's no adult supervision. Want somebody to go check it out?

247 Crown Rock Road into

to dispatch. Also, the patient is bedbound and they've requested your assistance.

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0: We're en route to the firehouse.